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Boy, you better learn to read. Hey, me and my baby girl in on the court, caught a double dutch. I've been walking with the Lord, can't be doing such and such. Wait, I took a minute, but now I'm back in it. If God isn't with it, I don't want to visit. I went independent, instead of repenting and cutting that fake. I just took